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I've given it all away. See, I was just a boy, giving it all away. 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

remember when I was a little girl, our house caught on fire. I'll never forget the look on my father's face as he gathered me up in his arms and raced to the burning building out on the pavement. And I stood there, shivering in my pajamas, and watched the whole world go up in flames. And when it was all over, I said to myself, "Is that all there is to a fire? Is that all there is?"

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There were clowns and elephants and dancing bears, and a beautiful lady in pink tights flew high above our heads. And as I sat there watching, I had the feeling that something was missing. I don't know what, but when it was all over, I said to myself, is that all there is to the circus? Is that

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We'd take long walks down by the river, or just sit for hours gazing into each other's eyes. We were so very much in love. And then one day, he went away, and I thought I'd die, but I didn't. And when I didn't, I said to myself, is that all there is to love?

I know what you must be saying to yourselves. If that's the way she feels about it, why doesn't she just end it all? Oh no, not me. I'm not ready for that final disappointment. 'Cause I know, just as well as I'm standing here talking to you, that when that final moment comes and I'm breathing my last breath, I'll be saying to myself,

0: 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If you're in one of these areas, you may not be seen by the driver. These four limited vision zones are in front, behind, and at both sides of the HGV. So when you're driving around a HGV, don't linger around them, because they may not notice you're there. Know the HGV zones. National Highways.
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1: And today's weather forecast on the 13th of August on a beautiful Thursday morning is looking like another glorious day. What a summer we're having. It's going to be a bit cloudy later on, but we're looking at highs of around 30 degrees. So make sure you wear that sunscreen if you're out and about.

0: all night.
1: So the time is 7:15 or there or thereabouts. So if you've got places to be, make sure you're getting yourselves ready. And you've just heard Ain't No Stopping Us Now by McFadden and Whitehead. And then Nice to Meet You by the fantastic Miles Smith. Big fan of Miles Smith. So now we're going straight into Gino by Dexys Midnight Run.

0: that was a bit of Kylie Minogue, followed by Martha Reeves, to get your blood pumping on this lovely Thursday morning. The time is coming up to just after 7:25. And as mentioned before, my name's Debbie Travis-Waller, and I'm new to you all. A little fun fact about me, Barack Obama follows me on Twitter, or X as it's now known. So if anyone has got any kind of fun stories of random celebrities or famous people following them, drop us a message, let us know. It'd be good to kind of compare.
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0: So that was Boys to Men with End of the Road. And before that, we had Like I Can by Sam Smith. So let's have a look at what's happening in the local area this weekend. So at the fire station tomorrow, we've got the fantastic Pete and Diesel, Scottish folk punk trio from Stormaway, formed in 2018. Trust me, you need to see these guys live. Such a fantastic live act. And then at the Glasshouse on Saturday and Sunday, it's Wellness Weekend. So you've got your drum circle, aromatherapy meditations, food for body and soul, yoga and harmony, and a salt bath. Like I say, if you've got an event you want to shout about, give us a shout. We'll get it on.
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So that was a bit of ABBA there with Waterloo, and then the fantastic Luke Combs with Where the Wild Things Are. One of my favourite songs at the moment is that. Love Luke Combs. Gutted I missed him recently when he was touring the UK, but I hope anyone who saw him enjoyed it. And next up, we're going to do Debbie's Dedications, which is a new feature to your new show by me. And I am going to play this song for Nick Cannon and Lisa Cannon. And this is I Wanna Dance With Somebody by Whitney Houston.

Newcastle, Gateshead and our surrounding patch has a long-standing tradition of being the home for wonderfully talented musicians, songwriters and singers. 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
1: So that was Everlasting Love by Love Affair. Good old throwback to the 60s there. Hope you enjoyed that one. And just want to say a big thank you from me, Debbie, for your kind words that has been sent my way for my first show here on Radio Tyneside. And next up, I'm going to play you Mysterious Girl by Peter Andre, a proper little guilty pleasure to kickstart your Thursday. And the time is coming up to 7:50.
2: Baby girl!

That was Rod Stewart there with Tonight's the Night. And that leads me to the end of my first show here on Radio Tyneside. Thank you for joining me. And if you want to join me again, I'll be back on air tomorrow morning, bright and early at 7 a.m. And I'm going to leave you with Bad Habits by Ed Sheeran as we approach 8 a.m.

And a very good morning, everybody. My name is Elliot Clark, and you're listening to Good Morning Tyneside on Radio Tyneside. It's Thursday the 13th of August, and you're with me for the next 2 hours of lovely, lovely music. That was Glen Campbell with Galveston, and up now are the Bangles with Manic Monday.

The Bangles with Manic Monday. Very good song to start the show off. So what have you been up to this week so far? And hopefully having a very nice morning, even though it is only 8 a.m. You never know, you might be just getting out of bed, getting off to work, who knows. But yes, what are we up to this week? I've been sort of busy continuously packing away things that I'm not using, put them to one side, clean the house, had a couple meetings, and I also went for dinner at Pinocchio in the city centre. It's a really lovely restaurant, really, really nice Italian food, with some friends. It's kind of like a last hurrah before third year, I guess. So, but yes, that was basically my week. Haven't got too much on for the rest of the week. But yes, let me know what you've been up to and what you're going to do later this week while we listen to Hozier with Something New.

I love the backing track to that. That was Taylor Swift's The Fate of Ophelia from her newest album. So coming now is a little reminder about your schedule as to what's coming up in your afternoon. No, your morning, sorry. I've been used to doing the afternoon shows and I'm kind of in the wrong mindset. Anyway, you're with me on Good Morning Times set up until 8 until 10. Then from 10 till 12 is your morning call with Dave Nicholson. And from 12 until 2 is your lunch break with Andrew Carr. As always, give us a follow on our Instagram at Radio Tyneside 936 or our Facebook at simply just Radio Tyneside. 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Coming up now is Eternal with I Am Blessed. It reached number 7 in the charts in December of 1995.

Eternal with I Am Blessed. When I went to Edinburgh with two of my housemates, Holly and Lauren, we went into a bar called Frankenstein's. Now, I didn't know this existed until I went into Edinburgh because Holly had found it kind of online and thought that would be quite a cool place to go to. And she wasn't lying. It was really, really cool. If you're ever in Edinburgh and you fancy a cocktail or a drink or even food, go to Frankenstein's because the setting is so cool. It's all to do with Frankenstein and Mary Shelley's story. And in the bar, there's several screens that are showing Frankenstein on repeat. There's drinks that are, and food that are kind of based around different stuff to do with Mary Shelley and Frankenstein and the story. And there's also statues of Frankenstein, there's memorabilia, and I won't spoil everything, but let's just say once every half an hour to an hour, there's a special person that comes down from the ceiling out of a puff of smoke. It may or may not be Frankenstein, I won't spoil anything. But it is the most bizarre situation to be in, but a really cool bar. But that was really, really exciting. I'm not sponsored, just my opinion. But if you're ever in Edinburgh and you want to go to a nice bar, Frankenstein's may be the one for you. Moving on with the show, here's All Woman by Lisa Stansfield.

0: Amy McDonald with Pride. So on that note, here is your event guide. This is a little piece of information coming up about an activity or an event in your local area that may or may not interest you. So this is in Sandhaven Amphitheatre in South Shields, running every Sunday in August from 3:30 until 5:30 p.m. It's completely free as well to go see brass bands at the amphitheatre. So this is kind of a selection of different bands that are running every Sunday. The ones you can go and see are, so we have the 16th of August is Annick Playhouse Band. On the 23rd is The Felling Band. And then on the 30th is Off Key Music. So if you are a fan of brass bands, then go to Sandhaven Amphitheatre in South Shields every Sunday in August at 3:30 p.m. until 5:30 p.m. Completely free, brass bands in the amphitheatre. And that is your event guide.
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Dr. Hook with Better Love Next Time. Coming up now is Elton John with All That I'm Allowed. I'm Thankful. It gave Elton a number 20 hit in November of 2004, and it goes like this.

Elton John and All That I'm Allowed. And on that note, that's all we have time for the first half of your Good Morning Tyneside show. But I'll be back with you after this next song, the news and the song after that. So don't go anywhere while I play for you Shame by Robbie Williams and Gary Barlow. And I'll see you after the news.

Hello, everybody. My name is Elliot Clark, and you're listening to Radio Tyneside. It's the second half of the Good Morning Tyneside show, and you're with me for the next hour of lovely, lovely music. That was John Parr with St. Elmo's Fire, and up now is an amazing song by Britney Spears to kick us off. It's Baby One More Time.

0: Belinda Carlisle with Sun. So hopefully you're having a very nice morning so far. Well, what are you up to? Let me know whether you're off to work, you're sat in home, or whether you're outside. Who knows what you're up to? Hopefully it's going very, very well. And also you'll notice after this show, we have Dave Nicholson. And it's very nice to have him back out of his trip to the hospital. Hopefully he's doing very, very well. Coming up now is Blondie with Hanging on the Telephone.
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Nothing's Ever Gonna Be Enough by Miles Kane and Corin Bailey Ray. So, here's a reminder about your schedule as to what's coming up in your morning. You're with me on Good Morning Tyneside up until 10. Then from 10 till 12 is your morning call with Dave Nicholson. And your lunch break from 12 till 2 is Andrew Carr. 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Coming up now is Norah Jones with Stuck.

0: You probably think you're pretty good at multitasking behind the wheel. 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

Tim McGraw with Nashville Without You. So right now is your random recommendation for the day. This is a film to have in your back pocket just in case of a rainy day. It could be from any time, by anyone, and it could be any genre. This is a film that I've seen from who knows when that I'd at least see. You should watch at least once if you get the chance. So this is a documentary called Megan Thee Stallion in Her Words. Now, Megan Thee Stallion is a huge global singer, songwriter, and this is a documentary about her story and her life. So there's unprecedented access to the woman behind her persona, and it's a journey through fame, grief, pressure, success. Even if you don't know who she is, it's a very good documentary in terms of how it's made, what it discusses, and things like that. So your film for today is Megan Thee Stallion in Her Words. It's from 2024, and it's just under 2 hours long. And that is your random recommendation. Moving on with the show, here's Limitless by Richard Marx.

True Love Ways by Buddy Holly. We went to Chipping Norton a little while ago, and we did a trail. Now, it was a kind of a detective kind of trail around the village or the town, and it showed us places that we would never have walked around if we didn't have the trail. So if you Google, you know, your local area and maybe a murder mystery trail or a detective trail, something should come up. But we learned there was a recording studio from 1971 to 1999 in Chipping Norton where Status Quo, Duran Duran, Steve Winwood, Beverly Craven, people like that performed at and recorded in Chipping Norton. How bizarre. But I would have never have known that if I didn't do the trail. That makes me wonder, is there one for back home in Sleaford or maybe Lincoln? Because it would show me areas that I've never even considered going round, things I've never even looked at. But if there's one for your local area, I'd definitely recommend doing that with your family or friends, because it's a really good activity. Even just want to do it yourself, I think it's quite a good way to get out of the house. But have you ever done one of these trails? Let me know while we listen to Praying for Time by George Michael.

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1: 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I'm Paul Robinson. 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

I was on a boat that day by Old Dominion. I'm slowly getting to love a bookshop, specifically like Waterstones or Blackwell's or even just a little bookshop. There's a new one that's opened up back home in Sleaford. It's kind of an indie bookseller. And then also there's one in Heaton that's just opened up called The Sinful Spine, I think it was called. But that was incredibly popular upon opening day. But I'm slowly getting to like them. I think it's purely because I've been kind of dragged along by my housemates into these bookshops, as they adore a good book. I'm not a very strong, I can read. Just to clarify, I can read. It's just I don't get the same enjoyment out of a book that I do a film or a TV show. So I'm one of those people that say, I haven't read the book, but I've watched the film, much like The Housemaid, that, you know. Anyway, that aside, I really do like a Waterstones. I love the board game section in there. I like looking at all the books in order. And the cafe as well. Really, really lovely. Especially someone from our uni called Grace works there behind the cafe till, and she's really lovely, but it's always quite surprising when you walk in and see, oh, hello, I know you. Yes, I really do like a Waterstones. Have you been in to any Waterstones, any bookshops? If so, what are your favourite? I'd love to get some recommendations to give to my housemates, because they're always on the lookout for a new good book. But yes, that's a bit about bookshops. Moving on with the show, here's Lissy with Sleepwalking.

0: alright.
1: Lissy and Sleepwalking. So on that note, that's all we have time for on the Good Morning Tyneside show. Thank you very much for being with me for the past 2 hours. If you've been here from the very beginning or joined at any point in that show, it's lovely to have you here. If you're listening in the hospital, hope for a speedy recovery and get well soon. And wherever you're listening and whatever you're up to today, hope it goes very, very well. You'll be joined with Dave Nicholson on your morning call, but you'll see me again tomorrow morning on Good Morning Tyneside at 8 a.m. sharp. So please do join me there. I'm leaving you with a brilliant, brilliant song by Billy Joel that only surprisingly got to number 7 in October of 1989. I think it should have gone straight to number 1. It's We Didn't Start the Fire. Brilliant song. So yes, have a lovely rest of your day, and I'll see you later.

Take That and Said It All. Good morning. Welcome along to Morning Call here on Radio Tyneside. It's Dave Nicholson. It's lovely to be back with you again. And I'm with you now until 12 o'clock with your Morning Magazine programme. It's going to be a hot day today. I've got the full weather forecast coming your way after Charlie Rich.

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1: Well, here's the forecast from the Met Office. It says it's a dry and largely sunny morning, but skies will turn hazy this afternoon as some high cloud begins to spill in from the northwest. It's going to feel hot with a maximum temperature of 32 degrees centigrade. Tonight, dry and warm at evening to come with some hazy sunshine. Overnight, cloud will continue to thicken with some rain arriving by dawn and the minimum temperature overnight 15 centigrade. Tomorrow, patchy outbreaks of rain will spread throughout the day, but tending to weaken as they do so. Many areas becoming dry during the afternoon with sunny spells, but feeling cooler. Maximum temperatures of 25 centigrade. That's the forecast for the next 24 hours. Just be warned that it is going to be very warm today. This is Joe McElderry.

Joe McElderry, the local lad from South Shields, and Someone Wake Me Up. So here we are on a Thursday morning, a morning call, as I've just said. And coming up on the programme very shortly, we'll take a look at the front pages of today's newspapers. Also in this hour, we'll open up a birthday file, have a look into the event guide, see if there's anything there that takes your fancy. After the news at 11 o'clock, we've got the coffee break, and we've got the Witch of Three Questions, just for fun, something for you to think about. We'll be talking about getting onto the property ladder in our report this morning as well. And of course, we've got music from across the decades, including this one from back in the 1960s from the Drifters.

Robbie Williams, and you know me. Right, the time has just gone 21 minutes past 10. Let's take a look at some of this morning's newspapers. And The Sun gives a starring role to the moon in a special edition covering yesterday's eclipse. The Eye describes the event as once in a generation, and the Metro attempts a pun. Here's blot. All the fuss was about. The Telegraph also features the eclipse, but its main story concerns Andy Burnham's plans to rehouse asylum seekers and the possible implications for taxpayers. The Guardian says nurses are among the people suffering the most throughout the heat crisis as the Prime Minister looks to grasp the problem. And the Mail speaks to campaigners blaming Labour's environmental policies for recent wildfires. The Times has seen a government analysis which appears to admit that its reform to 0 hours contracts will have a negative impact on businesses. And the Mirror and the Star look ahead at tomorrow's Clacton by-election. While the Express carries a study suggesting that using stairs instead of lifts reduces the risk of dying early. And the Financial Times leads with the suspension of Ukrainian drone strikes on oil tankers in a key Russian port following an intervention from US Vice President J.D. Vance. And those are the papers on this Thursday morning. Just talking about the eclipse last night. It was a bit of a washout where I was living because there was nothing but cloud. And I've heard similar stories from people around as well. Although looking at what was on TV down at the quayside, it did look fairly impressive.

0: A squeezing across the chest. A feeling of unease. That sense something's not right.
1: 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Your NHS is here for you.
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0: and just for you. Right, let's have a look into the event guide, and this is something that just came in yesterday from the Northeast Bus Preservation Society, who are holding their annual Seaburn Historic Vehicle Display in Seaburn on Bank Holiday Monday, which of course is the 31st of August. It's running from 10 o'clock in the morning until 4 o'clock in the afternoon. They'll be featuring buses from the 1930s, the 40s, the 50s, 60s and beyond. And there's also going to be a display of vintage cars. Now, it's £4 to get in for adults, £2.50 for children, although there is a two adult and two children ticket, which is worth £10. It costs £10. So the Northeast Bus Preservation Society, with their Seaburn Historical Vehicle Display at the Seaburn Showground, Bank Holiday Monday on the 31st of August. It's just a little run down the road and something different to do on a bank holiday. My early day memories of buses is going to school with Newcastle City Transport. I didn't have any doors or anything on them there. You just hopped on the back and took a seat, paid your fare and got a ticket. Right, there'll be more from the event guide across the day.
1: If you have an event you want us to feature, email eventguide@radiotyneside.co.uk.

And that's the title of that song, and the singer, Sean Escoffery. Right, a little personal comment from me at the moment. As regular listeners will know, I've been missing for a little while. Unfortunately, I had to go into hospital for an operation. So I'd like to say thank you to any of you out there who kindly got in touch to see how I was, etc., etc. It's much, much appreciated. And also I want to say a big thank you to all the staff and the doctors and nurses on Ward 36 of the RVI who looked after me while I was in there, and also to Mr. Coyne, who was the specialist who did the operation. I didn't realise until afterwards it was a robotic operation. But saying that, it's the first one I've ever had in all my life. Never mind, I've come out the other side well, and it's nice to be back behind the microphone. So to you all, thank you. And to the Ward 36, a big thank you as well. For you all, here's a special song, Peter Cetera, A Glory of Love.

Olivia Dean. Right, it's the Thursday the 13th of August, and it's time for us to open up the birthday file. Now, it's your birthday today. May I wish a merry happy returns indeed. And also, I better mention my sister Denise, who's celebrating her birthday today. But who is celebrating a birthday in the world of entertainment and sport? Well, I can tell you, born in 1955, Richard Hawley, the singer. He is 71 years old today. Phil Taylor, the darts player, born 1960, making him 66. And the chef, Galton Blakiston, born 1962, and he is 64 today. Newcastle-born Alan Shearer, of course, played for Newcastle United and now a football pundit. We see him on telly all the time when there's a match on. Alan was born in 1970. That makes him 56 years old today. And finally, born in 1984, James Morrison, the singer, he's celebrating his 42nd birthday. So many happy turns to all of those. And as I said, especially to you as well, if it happens to be your birthday. 71 years old today, Richard Hawley. He has a song for you called Don't Stare at the Sun.

Dick and Blue, and that is the first hour of Morning Call over in Dunwith. Of course, I'm back as usual after the news at 11 o'clock with our coffee break, which is three easy listening songs whilst you enjoy a cup of tea or a cup of coffee. And you have my permission to have a biscuit today as well, seeing it's my first day back. So I'll join you again after 11, taking us up to the news on the hour. It's wet, wet, wet, and Angel Eyes.

0: Well, there you have it, the coffee break on this Thursday morning. We started today with Jennifer Rush and The Power of Love. That was in the charts. The American singer had that in the charts for 32 weeks, and it went to number one in June 1985. Then we heard Westlife, Ain't That a Kick in the Head, which is from their album Let Us Be Frank, and we just heard Billy Ocean there, Red Light Spells Danger, which was from back in 1977. Hope you enjoyed those three songs today.
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0: 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We're online, we're on your smart speakers, we're on DAB across Newcastle, Gateshead, North and South Tyneside, and you can hear us 24 hours a day. Still with you until 12 o'clock, and still to come, the Witch of Three question. I'll have that after that 60s song from the Everly Brothers.

Heavenly Brothers with Temptation. Right, the Witch of Three Questions this morning. Remember, this is just for fun. There's no prizes or anything like that. It's just for you something to think about for the next half hour or so. And the question is today, what colour is the black box on an aeroplane? What colour is the black box on an aeroplane? Is it black? Or could it be brown? Or is it orange? That's your question today. What colour is the black box on an aeroplane? Black, brown or orange? Have a think about that one while you listen to Tom Spate and Everything's Waiting for You.

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0: Well, I remember being recorded originally by Ralph Martel, Streets of London, but that version there with Ralph and this time Annie Lennox, a nice duo, Streets of London. Right, it's time for our morning call report. And new research from Skipton Building Society reveals renters are being locked out of the property market as they sacrifice holidays, families and their mental health just to save. Well, Tony Sloan has been talking to Jennifer Lloyd, who's head of mortgages at the Skipton Building Society, and Harry Clark, you may recall, was the winner of Series 2 of The Traitors, where he shouted he was the best traitor in the world. Anyway, getting back to our report, Jennifer started talking to Tony and talked him through the research.
1: I think what we found, Tony, is that a huge majority of aspiring homeowners that we spoke to, renters, feel locked out. And on top of that, almost half of them have considered giving up on home ownership. And worryingly, we know that it's affecting people's mental health as well. Kind of worries around getting onto the ladder and the feeling of kind of it's out of reach. We also know that only, you know, one in three renters can afford to put away £100 a month. And at that rate, if we think the average deposit in the UK is, you know, more than £40,000, that is a long time of saving, Tony. And so we kind of wanted to shine a spotlight on that and kind of bring to the fore the fact that there are alternative solutions out there for those people that are renting, but that want to own the home of their own, not least our zero deposit track record mortgage, which offers renters a solution without the need to raise a deposit.
2: I think it is getting that deposit, isn't it? And thanks for that. And Harry, after winning the Traitors, you'd think, oh, great, you'd have no problem with your winnings finding a new home, but that hasn't been the case, has it?
3: No, definitely not. Funny enough you say that, because obviously, ironically, I actually went on to the Traitors to try and win the money to get a deposit for a house. I went on there to literally get my foot in the door buying my first home, because again, I was in the military and it was taking me way too long each month to try and save. I mean, I wouldn't even save £100 a month, you know, it'd all be gone in the first week. That's just what it was like in military life. So yeah, I had no hope in getting my first house, and it was always scary because, you know, one person telling you one thing, one's telling you another, you always have to have 10%. I always heard the words 10%, but I'd always paid my dad rent since being in the army. Obviously went on to the Traitors, and the main reason of going on to the Traitors was, well, to win 120 grand. You know, don't let anyone kid you. That's why everyone wants to go on the Traitors, is to win the money, especially for me anyway. And it was to pay off, obviously, my mum and dad's personal debts and loans, but also, like I said, get a foot in the door of buying my first house and getting on the property ladder. Now, when I won, when I won the Traitors, everyone now assumes I'm a millionaire, and it's like, I wish. but it's still just expensive to buy a house. You know, that money can go just just in a deposit. Again, my life changed massively. An amazing opportunity to sort of dive into this industry. But on alongside of that, it came with, well, now I'm self-employed. So how does that look for someone who's self-employed? You know, it's also scary now. It's like, well, I don't have this 3 years that every bank tells you about, or if you need 3 years to know how much you've been making. So it's like, well, I don't have that because I've only been going for 2 years. So yeah, initially for me, it was a worrying thing because I was so confused. So I just decided to stay at home. You know, I'm not going to rush. That was my best piece of advice. I stayed at home with my parents. I'd missed them from being away at 16 anyway. I just paid the same rate I'd always been paying. Funny enough, my rent didn't go up. So thanks to my dad. and I just stayed at home waiting. And it's funny because, you know, this campaign I've been working on with Skipton, I've learned more in the first meeting we had than I've learned in the last 2 years. And it's like, wow, I didn't even know this was a thing. You know, I always thought it was, I needed 3 years. I needed 10% for a house. And it's like, wow, this has opened up so much. And then on the flip side of that, you know, I'm sort of speaking for young people. I lived that life where I was in the military. I was scared I was never going to have a deposit. Yeah, it's scary because then you have to worry about paying the mortgages and things like that. It's not just buying the initial deposit.
2: Yeah, I get that. I mean, I remember when I was going to buy my house, probably easier times then, but it was still very stressful. And I guess it's one of those things that if you can take the stress out of it, it can only be a good thing. And Jennifer, there's no two ways around it, as Harry's explained. It really is an issue for people to get onto that property ladder. Yeah. So what are your tips to make that life, to make it easier?
1: The most important thing, Tony, is to ask for advice. So don't make assumptions. Now, social media, say what you will. I know a lot of people get a lot of information from social media platforms. That's fine, there's a place for that. But there's nothing better than speaking to a qualified mortgage advisor and asking questions. Don't assume that you're years out from being able to get your home of your own. Have the conversation, that's absolutely fine. Then you're going to be informed and kind of. The other point to think about is that a lot of younger people might get their advice from their parents potentially, but the market is so different now and the landscape is so different. So if it's been, 20, 30 years since someone's first got a mortgage, they aren't in the best position to give advice. So actually, I would say speak to a qualified mortgage advisor, whether that's with Skipton or a broker, and ask questions, and they will help you, in fact, point you in the right direction and teach you things about your credit score and all the different jargony terms that we take for granted in the industry. But why would a would-be buyer know what LTV means? It's have the conversation upfront. No, don't put it off. Open the conversation as soon as possible and get the information.
0: Jennifer Lloyd from Skipton Building Society and Harry from the Traitors talking there with Tony Sloan.

0: Every Sunday at 3, I'll be sticking a pin in the music charts of yesteryear and selecting a playlist from whatever week we land on. Whether records were on their way up the charts or on their way back down, we'll be giving you a sample of what was in the top 50 at that week in history. We'll call the show What a Week That Was, and it's brought to you with the kind help of Robinson's Florists on the West Road in Newcastle. 3 o'clock on Sunday with me, Gary Hogg, here on Radio Tyneside.
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Right, Stuart, don't call and stop me now. Just a reminder of our Witch of Three question, which I said to you a little earlier in the programme. What colour is the black box on an aeroplane? Is it black? Is it brown? Or is it orange? Those are your three answers, but only one is correct. What have I got? 6-7 minutes of music, and then I'll give you the answer.

Eddie Grant there, and I Don't Want to Dance. Right, the answer to our question this morning, what colour is the black box on an aeroplane? The three answers I give you are black, brown or orange. Well, I can tell you that an aeroplane black box is a specialised flight recorder system composed of two main devices. A cockpit voice, a recorder CVR and a flight data recorder, known as an FDR. And despite the name, they are painted bright orange and placed in the tail section of the aircraft to help investigators find and analyse should the plane crash. So orange was the answer we're looking for this morning. If you've got that one right, well done indeed. Here are UB40. Wow.

road and enjoy the silence. Well, there's no silence on Radio Tyneside because I'm on my way to go and have my lunch, but coming up after the news at 12 o'clock, we've got lunch break with Andrew Carr. Liam Kendall's got the afternoon show for you at 2 o'clock and Paul Davidson with Tea Time on Tyneside, and that's coming your way at 4 o'clock. I'll be back with you tomorrow morning just after 10 to do it all over again, but I hope you'll join me. In the meantime, I'll leave you with Kylie Minogue and Say Something. Enjoy the rest of the day and do take care in the sun. Bye now.

Playing the best music, this is Radio Tyneside from their album Famous Last Words. It's raining again. Supertramp starting off Thursday's lunch break. I'm Andrew Carr. Very good afternoon to you. I'm going to be playing you something from the Human League in a moment. Before that, Adele. And she loves a bottle of wine.

There's the Human League, Never Let Me Go, on Radio Tyneside. It's Thursday's lunch break. I'm Andrew Carr, and thanks, of course, to Dave Nicholson. He's taken a little break there, but he's back tomorrow at the same time with your magazine programme, Morning Call. We'll take a look into the events guide very soon. We've got some more great 60 songs on the jukebox, and something right now from 1977, a number one hit, in fact, Baccarat, and Yes Sir, I Can Boogie, on Radio Tyneside.

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0: If I was cool, I would describe that song as a 90s banger. But I'm not. But it is. Missing Everything But the Girl on Radio Tyneside. It's coming up to 12:30. Saturday the 15th of this month at the Tyne Theatre, Westgate Road in Newcastle, the Summer Musical Theatre Performance. It's a very special one-off performance by the children who have completed the theatre's week-long Summer Musical Workshop, where they've been working on songs and musical theatre routines from two of the best-known West End and Broadway musicals. The Summer Musical Theatre Performance at the Tyne Theatre in Newcastle on Saturday the 15th.
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You can listen to us online as well. And of course, get well soon and all the very best to you if you're listening using your bedside entertainment system in either the RVI, Freeman or Queen Elizabeth. I'm Andrew Carr. It's Thursday's lunch break and time for our first of two 60s jukebox selections. And our first selection begins with Mary Wells.

It's Radio Tyneside. There's the Beach Boys from 1965. California Girls from 1964. We heard from Mary Wells with My Girl. And let's have another one. Now, I'm cheating a little bit with this because it topped the charts in 1963 in America, but it didn't actually reach the UK charts until 1990 when it was used in a TV commercial. It did reach number two, and it's brilliant. It's Blue Velvet from Bobby Vinton.

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That's Beverly Knight, No Man's Land on Radio Tyneside. We have the 1 o'clock news coming up. First, 1988, the Pet Shop Boys were in the charts with this Trevor Horn produced Left to My Own Devices on Radio Tyneside.

Playing the best music, this is Radio Tyneside, Gilbert O'Sullivan's Get Down, starting off the second hour of Thursday's Lunch Break here on Radio Tyneside. And we have a chart topper from Mariah Carey on the way. Before that, here are The Feeling, Set My World on Fire.

Love, love, love. There's James Blunt. And before that, Without You, Mariah Carey. And look out for a 30th anniversary reissue of her album Daydream, which comes out in October. It's Radio Tyneside, and all the very best to you, by the way, if you're listening at the moment in one of our local hospitals. 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Neil Younger here with Sunday AM. 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

0: as Michael Jackson's Will You Be There at 1:30 on Radio Tyneside. Saturday the 15th of this month at the Tyne Theatre, Westgate Road in Newcastle, the Summer Musical Theatre Performance. It's a very special one-off performance by the children who have completed the theatre's week-long Summer Musical Workshop. They've been working on songs and musical theatre routines from two of the best-known West End and Broadway musicals. The Summer Musical Theatre Performance, Saturday the 15th at the Tyne Theatre in Newcastle.
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Thursday's lunch break and time for our second 60s jukebox selection. 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

0: Hi everybody, Craig Fogle here. Just popped in to tell you about a brand new show on a Sunday morning here at Radio Tyneside. 8 till 10 every Sunday morning, it's the Retro Rewind. 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In the subject box, just put Retro Rewind. 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

As rumour, hard times for lovers on Radio Tyneside with the 2 o'clock news coming up. Then it's the afternoon show presented by Liam Kendall. Paul Davidson has tea time on Tyneside for you at 4 o'clock. 6 o'clock, it's Only Rock and Roll with Dave Wheeler. Following from the 70s at 7, at 8 o'clock, it's the evening shift presented by Edward Dougherty. Dave Nicholson with those fabulous 50s at 10. Fred Setters once again, 11 o'clock after hours through until night sounds at midnight. Enjoy the rest of Thursday. I'll see you for lunch break next Wednesday here on Radio Tyneside. Respect.

0: From June 1998, Lionel Richie and Closest Thing to Heaven. Good afternoon. Welcome to the afternoon show on Radio Tyneside, the station that is proud to be local. I'm Liam Kendall here with you on Thursday, the 13th of August, 2026, to bring you 2 hours of the best music from across the decades with our regular features chucked in as well. A massive thank you to Andrew Carr for the past couple of hours with the lunch break. And of course, a big thank you to you as well. Wherever you're joining us from, hope you're well. Thank you very much for your company today. As I say, lots of great music on the way, taking you up until 4 o'clock, and features such as On This Day in Music, our anniversary record, our weird and wonderful facts, and much more besides. If all this sounds okay to you, let's make a start. This is Marlon Rudette with New Age.
1: If love was a word, I don't understand the simplest sound.

That is Billy Joel with An Innocent Man. Brilliant. And a number 8 hit for Billy in February of 1984. Now, yesterday, the big story, of course, was the solar eclipse. A huge eclipse, up to 95% in some parts of this country. And to be honest, I was looking forward to it all week and then found it a little bit anticlimactic, if that's the word. Partially cloudy, and couldn't see it from where I was anyway, to be honest with you. I was hoping for something a little bit more apocalyptic, to be quite honest with you. The way it was built up through the week, I was listening to various people on the radio talking about how to view it safely and how dim it was going to get, how it was going to change the actions of birds and things. But I suppose I just didn't work hard enough to get a good spot for it. Never mind. The next one, total solar eclipse that will be viewable from these aisles, coming in September of 2090. And I'll try harder when that one comes around. Never mind. On the way shortly, we'll be taking a look into our event guide and keeping you updated with what is happening in the region. First one, this one, a favourite playlist for when I go jogging. It's Sophie Ellis-Bextor, Me and My Imagination.

0: That's Club 7 with Don't Stop Moving. Now, here at Radio Tyneside, there is a lot of effort, a lot of hard work that goes into keeping this station going, and it is on a voluntary basis. Now, funds must be raised, and it is vitally important that this is done. Cometh the hour, cometh the man. Let me hand over to my colleague, Craig Foggo. He's got some ideas about how to raise some funds. Listen to this.
1: Hi everybody, Craig Foggo here. Yeah, that's the Craig Foggo from the Retro Rewind on a Sunday morning here at Radio Tyneside. How are you doing? Right, just a quick one. On Sunday the 29th of August, for some ridiculous reason, I decided to throw myself out of an aeroplane from 14,000 feet. Got a free fall for 53 seconds, all in the aid of charity. Yeah. As you're aware, it's Radio Tyneside's 75th anniversary here at Radio Tyneside, and to raise some funds, I've decided to chuck myself out of a plane, a perfectly ordinary, perfectly working plane. I must be crazy. What I would love you to do, if you just go to our homepage and click the link for Craig Foggo Skydive, it's on the Just Giving, and just donate whatever you can afford. 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Thanks again. 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And we'll speak soon. Take care. Bye-bye now.

Absolutely tremendous. Very brave from Craig Fogo. 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Thank you.

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1: Mr. Robbie Williams with Lost. Now, looking into our event guide, I can give you one last plug for Pete and Diesel. They're playing at the Fire Station in Sunderland tomorrow evening. Pete and Diesel, they're a Scottish folk punk trio from Stormaway on the Isle of Lewis. They were formed back in 2018. The group that are known for their viral hits about island life, they've rapidly risen from local pub sessions to selling out major venues and are touring extensively. The Fire Station, which is a wonderful venue if you've not been before, they're excited to have them and have them bring their super Scottish powerhouse sound to this summer party, which will take place outdoor in the parade ground. And this is an unreserved standing event. Pete and Diesel, you can catch at the Fire Station Sunderland tomorrow at 6 p.m. Tickets are £35.
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King with Love and Pride. That was their first release, and it went to number two in the charts in January of 1985. This is Radio Tyneside, the station proud to be local and playing the best music across Tyneside, as well as promoting health and well-being within the community. Thanks for your company today. I'm Liam, here with you until 4 o'clock on the afternoon show. Well, shortly we'll be taking in today's weird and wonderful facts. Three pieces of useless trivial information on the way. Not before Carrie Underwood, this from November 2015.

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Leanne Rimes with Blue, a short break in the music now for today's weird and wonderful fact. Three pieces of useless information for you. At first, keeping in line with the celestial news that we've had recently, how about a word of the day? This is syzygy. That is S-Y-Z-Y-G-Y. It's a phenomenon in which three or more celestial bodies are lined up in almost perfectly straight line, such as yesterday evening's eclipse. Secondly, J.R.R. Tolkien and Adolf Hitler both fought at the Battle of the Somme. And let's finish with this quote from Stephen Colbert. Don't cry over spilled milk. By this time tomorrow, it'll be free yogurt. Try to

Fog on the Tyne from Lindisfarne, the penultimate song of our first hour here on the afternoon show. Liam Kendall here with you on Radio Tyneside, taking you up until 4 o'clock with some of the best music from across the decades. The 3 o'clock news update just a few minutes away. I'll be back afterwards to carry on and take you up until four with another hour of great music together. Please do stay tuned, stay comfortable, stick the kettle on, and I'll see you right here in just a few minutes. Taking us into the news, this is Lou.

Welcome back to the afternoon show on Radio Tyneside this Thursday afternoon, this very warm Thursday afternoon, where we start the second half of our programme with Jim Diamond. I Should Have Known Better, the Brits' first release and topping the charts November of 1984. My name's Liam and I'm here with you until 4 o'clock. Thank you for your company today. Hope you've enjoyed that first hour. Plenty of great music in store for you. Now, how about this from Alison Moyet at number 2, March of 1985, That Old Devil Called Love.

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Barry Manilow, that is another life. Now, shall we take a little look back through the years at what happened on this date in the world of music? Well, there is plenty to tell you about, I can assure you. Let's start with this. The 13th of August in 1952, the original version of Hound Dog was recorded by Willie Mae Thornton, better known as Big Mama Thornton, of course. This day in 1964, and Manfred Mann topped the UK singles chart with Do Wah Diddy Diddy, the band's first of three UK number ones. This day in 1965, Jefferson Airplane made their live debut, appearing at San Francisco's Matrix Club. The 13th of August in 1966, and the Lovin' Spoonful started a three-week run at the top of the American singles chart with Summer in the City, a number eight hit here in the UK. On that same day, Revolver, the Beatles' seventh album release in 3 years, started a seven-week run at the top of the UK charts. The 13th of August in 1967, and Fleetwood Mac made their live debut when they appeared at the National Jazz and Blues Festival in Windsor, on the same bill as the likes of Jeff Beck, Cream, The Small Faces, The Move, Pink Floyd, Donovan, and Chicken Shack. This day in 1971 was the day that John Lennon flew from Heathrow Airport to New York, never to set foot on British soil again. And finally, the 13th of August in 1977, Yes scored their second UK number one album with their eighth studio album entitled Going for the One. The album marked the return of keyboardist Rick Wakeman, who had departed in 1974 over musical differences. That was On the Stay Music. This is Joanna from John Allen.

Jack Zavaretti with Dancing in the Rain. A good afternoon to those who are joining us from across the region's hospitals this afternoon, listening in the RVI, the Freeman and the Queen Elizabeth. At this point in the programme, we like to play our hospital dedication, going out especially to those such people. And that applies to both the patients and to the staff working hard in our region's hospitals as well. Now, as well as this, I'm just going to prefix this as well by dedicating this to a good friend of mine, Jake, who the other day confessed his undying hatred for Phil Collins. I cannot believe it. You think you know somebody. Well, here he is with his version of the Cyndi Lauper tune, True Colours, today's hospital dedication.

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That is Sean Colvin with Fill Me Up on Radio Tyneside, the afternoon show with me, Liam Kendall. Now, for what it's worth, I would just like to add my outpouring of love and support for Lucy Davis, the star of The Office, as well as many other great British comedic programmes and films, announced that she had incurable cancer, a diagnosis that she had around about a year and a half ago. She's now only just made public, she says, for a variety of reasons, saying that she found out that it was incurable after getting what didn't even appear to be a lump but a spot checked out. And sadly, it was breast cancer that had spread around to her spine and ribs and other areas. Lucy Davis, who played Dawn Tinsley, of course, in possibly the greatest sitcom ever made in this country, The Office. And it is a programme that a lot of the lion's share of love and admiration for that programme going to the creators Ricky Gervais and Stephen Merchant. But without the contributions of those actors involved as well, such as Lucy's performance, really made the programme what it was. She put on a social media post that as of now, I'm trying to live out whatever might be left of my life in as fun a way as I possibly can. I'm not scared of whatever comes next. I'm at peace with it. She also, of course, is the daughter of Jasper Carrot, much loved comedian who has come out recently and said that the way she's conducted herself through all of this has been an inspiration to all, and that while the family are very thankful for the outpouring of love and support, they also ask for peace at this very difficult time. So as I say, for whatever it's worth, I would just like to add my little bit of love and support as well to Lucy Davis. God love her.

The Great Pretender from Freddie Mercury at number 4 on the charts, March of 1987. Still to come on Radio Tyneside today, plenty of great programming on the way. When we finish at 4, I'll be handing over to Paul Davidson. He's bringing you Tea Time on Tyneside, taking us up until 6 when Dave Wheeler has music and stories from the rock and roll years in It's Only Rock and Roll. At 7 o'clock this evening, an hour of non-stop music from the 1970s in the 70s at 7. Edward Doherty, your host for the evening shift at 8 o'clock tonight. At 10, those fabulous 50s, remembering the music from 1950 to 1959 with Dave Nicholson. And at 11 o'clock, Fred Setters has an hour of easy listening music in After Hours. 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

0: Hi, it's Brian Clough here. I just thought I'd better remind you that if you miss the American Connection country show on a Sunday evening at 8 p.m, we can catch up on a Friday night at 6 p.m. So there's no excuse or reason not to be well and truly countrified. 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

Pamela from Wayne Fontana, along with the Mind Benders there. Now time for our anniversary record, heading back to this day, the 13th of August in the year 1964. On that day, a certain song written and produced by Motown's main production team of Holland, Dozier Holland, was being recorded, a song that would go on to be this group's first UK number one and their second American chart topper. It was the second of five songs in a row for this group to go to number one in the United States. Today's anniversary record, The Supremes with Baby Love.

Sunshine After the Rain from Elky Brooks. Well, that is just about it for the afternoon show. And from me, Liam Kendall, for today, thank you ever so much for your company. Greatly appreciated. Stay tuned. Coming up after the 4 o'clock news poll, Davidson is taking over to bring you Tea Time on Tyneside. Meanwhile, I'll be back tomorrow. Join me right here at 2 for Friday's afternoon show. Until we meet again, do look after yourself. If you've been joining us from hospital, then please get well soon. Our final song of the programme, While You're Out Looking for Sugar, from Joss Stone. I'll catch you another time, and

ABBA with their ninth and final number one hit from their original run. That was Super Trooper. Super Trooper, a big spotlight. That's what the song is actually about. Welcome to Tea Time on Tyneside on a Thursday afternoon. Thank you very much to Liam for the afternoon show. Paul Davidson keeping you company now through until 6 o'clock.

0: That's a catchy one from Herman's Hermits. Something's happening. Not a lot is happening weather-wise.
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0: And another glorious day here on Tyneside. It's currently around about 31 degrees outside. And throughout the evening, it'll remain sunny. Temperatures not dropping any lower than about 17 degrees overnight. Sun setting at just before 8:45. No eclipse tonight, of course. Spectacular pictures on TV. And I did manage to catch a glimpse of it by borrowing a special pair of glasses from my neighbour who was out in the garden taking a look. Got to wait another 60 years or so for the next one, I think. But back to the here and now. Tomorrow, more sunshine, a little bit cooler, a high of about 25 degrees. And then as we head into the weekend, it's a similar story on Saturday. But with those winds turning slightly to the north, it's a little bit cooler with a high of 20 degrees. And there's a bit more cloud on Sunday, but still remaining dry.

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Lady A and I run to you. So it is officially tea time on Tyneside. Nice to have you with me this afternoon. We are through until 6 o'clock, playing a great selection of songs from the 60s through to the current day. All part one. We'll have one 50s tune in the second hour, when we will also have our book of the week. We normally do that on a Tuesday, but Richard and I have swapped places this week. Richard did Tuesday and Wednesday, so I will be revealing our book of the week at round about 5:30. We'll be playing our word hole game. We'll be taking our tea break, as we always do, shortly after 4:30, and that means we'll be settling back to enjoy our tea or coffee alongside three fantastic songs. And before any of that, very shortly in fact, we will be revealing our tea time teaser.

0: Smart meters and their in-home display tell you how much energy you're using. That can help you decide when to turn the heating up or turn the TV off standby. They also provide information to make Great Britain's energy system smarter too. So if you're over 50 and want more information on smart meters, give Age UK Gateshead a call on 0191 477 3559.
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Spotlight from Jennifer Hudson. And our tea time teaser today is an impossible question. Just something to have a bit of a guess at for a bit of fun. So, it goes like this. Alfred Hitchcock was born on this day in 1899. English filmmaker, widely regarded as one of the greatest and most influential figures in the history of cinema. Some of his movies include Psycho, Rear Window, you've got Dial M for Murder, To Catch a Thief, Vertigo, The Birds, and North by Northwest, amongst many, many others. However, the thing is, he never actually won an Oscar, right? Despite earning 5 Academy Award nominations for Best Director, he never won one. He did, however, receive an honorary award in 1967, and his acceptance speech was famous for what reason? The acceptance speech he gave for receiving a memorial award in 1967 was famous for something. What was it famous for? If you take a think about that, have a stab, and we'll find out before.

0: Elton John and Passengers. 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This coming Sunday you can see the Annick Playhouse Band. Next Sunday, it's the Felling Band. And then finally, on the 30th, it's Off Key Music. This is Brass Bands at the Amphitheatre in South Shields every Sunday this month.
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0: OK, just time to pop the kettle on, make yourself a tea or a coffee. Maybe raid the biscuit barrel as well, because our tea break follows this song from Madness.

madness and embarrassment, and we're going to chill things down a little now as we settle into our tea break. Three songs uninterrupted, which we're getting underway with a classic from Simon and Garfunkel. 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

0: Gary Barlow,
1: Love Won't Wait, the third and final song in our Thursday tea break. Before that, you heard Solomon King with She Wears My Ring and America from Simon and Garfunkel. Hope you enjoyed the choice of music this afternoon and your tea or coffee as well, of course. We'll do it all again, same time tomorrow.

0: 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I'm Paul Averick, and each week I track down a fresh batch of cover versions of familiar songs. 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
2: So almost time to reveal the answer to our tea time teaser, which concerns Sir Alfred Hitchcock, born on this day in 1899, the master of suspense. He usually made a cameo appearance in his films as well. However, he never won an Oscar, although he did get an honorary award in 1967, and his acceptance speech was famous for what? What was his acceptance speech famous for? Have a guess at that, and we'll have the answer very shortly.

Steps and 100 Years of Winter, following on from Lonely Town, Brandon Flowers. So, this Tea Time teaser, Alfred Hitchcock, born on this day in 1899, never won an Oscar, did receive an honorary award in 1967, and his acceptance speech was famous for what? Well, it was famous for its brevity. It was, in fact, just two words. All he said was thank you. Not a man to overdo things. Well done if you got that right. Now, Ward Thomas going to take us to the news at 5 o'clock. We're back after that with another hour of brilliant music.

from the album Letter to You. That's the final track. It's called I'll See You in My Dreams, and it is, of course, from Bruce Springsteen. And for all I know, Bruce could have already featured in My Dreams. I say that because, although I'm very aware that I do dream most nights, as soon as I wake up, they disappear completely, and I can't remember a thing about them.

Spandau Ballet, Through the Barricades. 12 minutes past five, Thursday the 13th of August. It is the second hour of Tea Time on Tyneside here on Radio Tyneside. I'm Paul Davidson. Thank you for keeping me company today. Through until six, then, with more great songs, including tunes on the way from Michael Jackson,

Michael Jackson, Loving You. And our 50s favourite today comes from a singer who was born to Uruguay and Irish parents. She won a local radio contest at the age of 9 and hosted her own professional 15-minute radio shows in Texas and Tennessee while she was still at school. And before she graduated, she performed with legendary band leaders Glenn Miller, Bob Crosby and Joe Venuti. It is, of course, K-Star, and this from 1953 is Changing Partners.

Zega and Evans in the year 2525. I guess by then robots will be commonplace, though they are, of course, starting to appear right now. And the other day I was walking past the front of a large hotel, which had a very big lawn, and they had one of those robot lawnmowers cruising up and down the lawn, cutting it, and a dog appeared and clearly wondered what it was, started barking very, very loudly at this lawnmower. But as the lawnmower didn't back down, the dog was gradually cowering further and further away, even more so when the lights came on the front.

Chapow and be wonderful. Because I wasn't here on Tuesday, and Tuesday is normally the day we talk about our book of the week, we're going to do it today. And the book we've chosen is Dead Heat, which is a novel by Sabine Durant, and it's described as a sun-drenched thriller. What's it about? Well, under the searing sun, secrets simmer and betrayal lies thick in this claustrophobic, explosive new thriller. Former journalist Matt Grimshaw's life is at a low ebb. He's been let go by the paper where he's worked for years, and his relationship with his long-term girlfriend has come unstuck. So when an invitation arrives from his two closest friends, Celia and Adam Murphy, to join them at their house in Greece, he jumps at it. It may be harsh and unwelcoming on the Mannai Peninsula, but Matt determines to stay there for the whole summer and to write his much-put-off screenplay. But then the Murphys, plus children, arrive, and a wealthy newcomer to the area starts throwing loud and lavish parties in his big house across the bay. As the nights become hotter and the parties wilder, everyone's motivations darken. Envy rises, resentments grow, until a terrible accident stops the summer in its tracks. At least, it looks like an accident. Set over one blazing Mediterranean summer, Sabine Durant's new thriller is tense, claustrophobic, and utterly gripping. It's called Dead Heat, and it's our book of the week.

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2: 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The 70s at 7 runs through until 8 o'clock, and then it's the evening shift. Your mid-evening music show tonight is hosted by Edward Doggerty. Then at 10, a second chance to hear this week's edition of those fabulous 50s, Dave Nicholson remembering the music from 1950 to 1959. And it is, as ever, our musical lock-in between 11 and midnight. Fred Setters is after hours with 60 minutes of easy listening music with a late night vibe. 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

Daniel Boone, Beautiful Sunday. We're rapidly heading towards the end of the programme. Our final song will be The Kinks and Come Dancing. And yesterday, the final celebrity for this year's lineup of Strictly Come Dancing was announced. It will be Melanie Walters, famous for her role in Gavin and Stacey. And I'm very much looking forward to seeing this series. I think particularly the contestants which have caught my eye are Danny Dyer and Graham Hall, the dog trainer from Dogs Behaving Very Badly. But back to Come Dancing from The Kinks. That song features in our word hole game, and that means you've got to work out which word from the lyrics has fallen down the hole. Here goes then. They put a parking lot on a piece of land where the used to stand. They put a parking lot on a piece of land where the used to stand. What's the word that's fallen down the hole in those lyrics? We'll find out when we play the song up to the 6 o'clock news.

One of Us from John Osborne, and that is almost it from me this afternoon. As promised, we're going to play out with Come Dancing from the Kinks, and the word which fell down the hole in our word hole game was supermarket. They put a parking lot on a piece of land where the supermarket used to stand. Well done if that is what you said. Back tomorrow at 4 then, straight after the news at 6 o'clock. Dave Wheeler is here with It's Only Rock and Roll. Thanks for listening. Take care. Look after yourself. And from me, Paul Davidson, bye for now.

And once again, a very warm welcome, everybody, to It's Only Rock and Roll, But We Love It, right here on your very favourite radio station. I'm Dave Wheeler. Hope you're feeling good wherever you are today. Over the next hour or so, I've got some fantastic rock and roll for you and lots of requests. So, big thank you to everybody who contributed to this week's show. Now, where do we start this week? Well, we'll start on turntable number 2 for 2 minutes and 1 second worth of wonderfulness.

Well, you see, at 2 minutes and 1 second, that's far too short. I just love that record. Jimmy Gilmer and the Fireballs, massive American hit. In fact, that was 5 weeks at the top of the Billboard chart way back in the early 60s. In this country, a very lukewarm response to that. Got to number 45. Should have been top five, don't you think? Right, so on the show this week, requests for Ian and for Malcolm and for... yes, Alan, who suggested the flipped 45. and it comes from Ricky Nelson, by the way. So we'll enjoy that and loads more over the next hour. Hope you can stay tuned. First request this week is from George Fenwick, who says, Dave, love the show. Any chance of playing some Johnny Kidd and the Pirates? Well, George, there's always a chance to play Johnny Kidd and the Pirates. This is Please Don't Touch.

0: But George Fenwick, great, isn't it? Johnny Kidd and the Pirates. Or I once heard it described as Johnny Kidd and the Pirates on another radio station many, many years ago. Johnny Kidd and the Pirates there. And that's called Please Don't Touch. Hi to Mel Robson, who's been a regular contributor to my shows for donkey's years. Talking of donkeys, here's a song that Mel's asked for from Freddie Bell and the Bell Boys. Mel, this is for you. It's Giddy Up a Ding Dong.
1: One, two...

0: a ding dong.
1: Come on, horse, let's roll along. You know, it's well worth it, a deep dive into the Freddie Bell and the Bellboys back catalogue. They made some great records. In fact, what we'll do in a couple of weeks' time, maybe, is feature Freddie Bell on the Remind Ourselves Why We Love the Songs Of spot that we do. This week, by the way, it's the Coasters, so we'll look forward to those in a few minutes' time. So, get him a ding-dong, Freddie Bell and the Bellboys, especially for Mel Robson. And Mel goes on to say in his email, "Hi, Dave, do you do non-requests?" I think, non-requests? What's that all about? "A few weeks ago, you played Jungle Rock by Hank Mazell, and I was singing it for days afterwards. Drove me crackers. Please, never again." Well, I'm sorry about that, man. It's such a catchy record, isn't it?

Yes, brilliant, isn't it? Hank Mazzell and Jungle Rock. My abiding memory of that record, it was way back in the 1950s when it first came out. Didn't really do anything. Then Charlie Records, bless their little cotton socks, got a hold of it, re-released it in 1976, and it was a top three hit. A fabulous record. My abiding memory of that record is watching the delicious Pants people dancing to that on Top of the Pops. Wow. I can imagine it now. No, I shouldn't, because we've got to play some records. So that was a non-request for Mel Robson. So there's a little thought. A new little feature, Mel. Thanks for that. What is your non-request? What would you not like me to play? Because it's an earworm for you. It's going to last 2 or 3 days. You're singing it and singing it and singing it. So get your non-requests, please, to daveradio22@yahoo.com. And we could be playing the records that you don't want to hear as early as next week's show. Oh, a great little feature. I'm looking forward to what you respond to that. Now then, this Rockabilly list, compiled by Vintage Rock Magazine, the 101 finest rockabilly songs. There's some great stuff on here, you know. This is at number 69. This is Hal Harris.

Yeah, brilliant. I've got a new studio chair here in Studio 5, and it's got bigger wheels on than the previous chair had, which means I can jump around and roll around to the records that we're playing. And I was doing that to that. Hal Harrison, number 69 on the list of the finest rockabilly songs as compiled by Vintage Rock magazine, and that's Hal Harris' Jitter Bop Baby. Another one of those come a bit later on in the show. In fact, I've got number 50 on that list, and it features a great guitar solo from somebody called Cliff. I'll let you ponder on that, and we'll be there fairly shortly. Now then, a request from last week, which I ran out of time to play, and I did apologise to Malcolm for this. We just sometimes you get inundated with requests and stuff. The time just flies away, and all of a sudden it's time to play the last record. So apologies to Malcolm. This is the Bobby Fuller Four, who we all love here on It's Only Rock and Roll, and for Malcolm, Fool of Love.

brilliant. We love the Bobby Fuller Four. That's from Malcolm, and that's Fool of Love. Now then, a couple of things. The Buddy Holly anniversary special. It'd be 90 years on the 7th of September since Buddy Holly was born, and of course we can't ignore that, and I've been asking over the past couple of weeks for your suggestions of songs we can play. And we're making up a sizeable list now. So if you want yours played, you better, as we used to say, you better gnash on, like. You better get moving on this, because we're soon going to be full. So, Buddy Holly, 90th birthday on the 7th of September, and the show closest to that date will be playing all the Buddy Holly songs. What do you want to hear? So that's that. And secondly, next week, unbelievably, it's 49 years since we lost Elvis. 49 years. I can't believe it. So, obviously, we're going to play loads of Elvis next week. What would you like to hear? DaveRadio22@yahoo.com. That is quite urgent, because we're already starting to build that up. So, Elvis for next week, please. What do you want to hear? I'll leave that with you. Now, remind ourselves why we love the Coasters in a couple of minutes' time. But first of all, if I say to you Buzz Clifford, which record springs to mind? Well, it's that little novelty song called Babysitting Boogie. But we ain't going to play that. Here's another song from Buzz Clifford. This is Simply Because.

Great Buzz Clifford then, and that's Simply Because. Now, let's remind ourselves why we love the songs of the Coasters. As you well know, listening to the show over the years, we just love the Coasters here in Studio 5. Love the songs. The vast majority written by Lieber and Stoller, of course. Coasters formed in 1955 when Carl Gardner and Bobby Nunn left the Robins and signed to Atlantic Records. So, the original lineup of the Coasters: Carl Gardner, Bobby Nunn, Billy Guy, Leon Hughes, a great guitarist called Adolf Jacobs. So let's remind ourselves why we love the Coasters. We'll start with this. Take off!

Yes, very familiar song from the course, that's featuring the wonderful sax work of King Curtis. That's Yakety Yak. Now, here's, of course, a song that you might not have heard of, A, for a long time, or B, never at all. This is When She Wants Good Lovin', My Baby Comes to Me.

So, of course, that's then reminding ourselves why we love their songs, Yakety Yak, and then When My Baby Wants Good Lovin', She Comes to Me, and then One Kiss Led to Another. Love that record. So, of course, that's there then, here on your very favourite station. It's only rock and roll, but we love it. Coming soon, Flip a 45 from Ricky Nelson, at the suggestion of Alan. But here's a request here for Ian Littlefair. Was both a rock music fan and a rock and roll music fan, so best of both worlds, I guess. And Ian's asked me to play this iconic record from the early 60s.

What a record. What a record. Thanks to Ian for suggesting that. And that guitar solo in the middle of that song just sends me. It sends me. As well as having the ability to play records as loud as I want to in the studio, because we have no neighbours, so I can just blast it. And often I do, because rock and roll has to be loud. It's pointless having rock and roll as background music. What's the point? So, nice and loud there, the Kingsmen and Louie Louie. That song originally recorded, of course, by Richard Berry and the Pharaohs way back in 1955. So, as well as having the ability to play records as loud as I want, I also have waitress service. I've just been brought in a lovely cup of tea and a caramel wafer. Love caramel wafers. So that's just gorgeous. Now, another request here saying, "Hi Dave, it's John from Gateshead. Just a couple of suggestions for your Buddy Holly special in a few weeks' time." So John, those songs you've picked are just great, so look forward to playing those in a few weeks. "As for your show this week, any chance of playing Modern Don One? I've never heard it on the radio. Carry on the great work. Thanks again, John." John, pleasure to play this. Buddy Holly then, and Modern Don One.

That's a great record from Buddy Holly, isn't it? Thanks to John for suggesting that. That's a Modern Don Juan. And that was a single released on December the 24th, Christmas Eve, 1956. That Buddy Holly special will be on the show nearest the 7th of September, which would have been Buddy's 90th birthday. Getting a sizable list of Buddy Holly suggestions. Do you want to add to that? It's DaveRadio22@yahoo.com. Now, last week we played Freddie Cannon and Transistor Sister, and I thought, well, there's got to be some more records of Transistor in the title, and I thought, I'm sure Benny Hill did one, and indeed he did. Here's a couple of minutes of daftness from Benny Hill, Transistor Radio. Enjoy this.

0: later.
1: 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Maybe that's because you're 11 feet tall. But all the world's a stage, they say. I've often heard that said. But I don't have a wooden heart. I have a wooden head.
2: 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I'm so jealous of her transistor.

0: also for Nagaya Guki of British Honduras, Mbongo Apple Durian of New Guinea, and Fred Glockenlocker of British West Hartlepool.
1: I swore to her that I would be always true and love her all the while. And on that oh so happy day in May, I took her down the aisle. Now do you take this man to be your

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3: Yeah, there we are, Penny Hill. And Transistor Radio, and you heard it right here. On its only rock and roll, but we love it. Now, along with Bill Medley, Bobby Hatfield made up the Righteous Brothers. And we're not going to play that record. Let's play their first release. I think this is a great song. Never gets any airplay at all. Bobby Hatfield, born this week many, many years ago. This is Little Latin Loopy Loo.

Just love that. Bobby Hatfield, born many, many years ago. That's Little Latin Loopy Lou from the Righteous Brothers. Now, another request here. Remember last week we played a double A-side single from Elvis, and I said, surely that's got to be the best double A-side ever. Hound Dog and Don't Be Cruel. But, of course, I threw that home to you to suggest any more double A-sides that are fantastic. Well, Alan came back about 10 minutes after last week's show ended and says, hi Dave, I've got a brilliant double A-side for you. It's Ricky Nelson. Well, Alan, you've picked a belt, I hear. It's a great record, this. Let's have, I was going to say let's have the B-side, but if it's a double A-side, we'll just, yeah. Well, here's one of the sides anyway.

Wait for the runner groove. Actually, bear in mind its age, that record is in remarkably good condition. So Ricky Nelson stood up brokenhearted again. Let's get it off the deck. And for catalogue number junkies out there, here's the details. It was on Imperial Records, catalogue number 5483. Imperial 5483. It says in high fidelity sound. And indeed it is. So, what's on the other side of Stood Up, Brokenhearted Again? Well, let's put it on the deck. You'll know this record. Written by Johnny and Dorsey Burnett, by the way. There we are, needle in the groove. And give it a spin. Here we go. Ricky Nelson.

0: Lincoln and a 46. You gotta move. Start rocking, baby. Rockin', baby. Gonna rock all night. Rock all night. Just wait and see. Yeah.
1: Hey, Alan. What a fabulous double A side you've picked there. So Ricky Nelson stood up brokenhearted again. And on the flip side was Wedding in School. So which double A side singles do you want me to flip? Dear Radio 22 at yahoo.com. I'll just wait to hear from you. Now then, we've got to play this. At number 50 on the list of the finest rockabilly songs as compiled by Vintage Rock Magazine is this from Gene Vincent, and check out the wonderful guitar playing from Cliff Gallup of the Blue Caps.

I think they had a great time recording that, don't you? And that Cliff Gallup guitar, wonderful. Gene Vincent and his Blue Caps, Red Blue Jeans and a Ponytail, number 50 on the finest ever rockabilly songs, compiled by Vintage Rock Magazine. Now, I've got an insatiable urge. An insatiable urge to play another song from Bobby Fuller.

What a great record. Bobby Fuller Four, they made some wonderful songs. That's You Kiss Me. And that wraps things up for another edition of It's Only Rock and Roll, but we love it. Now some homework for you, dear friends. First of all, those Buddy Holly songs for the show next to the 7th of September, as we look back to Buddy Holly's 90th birthday. What would you like to hear? Next week, 49 years since we lost Elvis, unbelievably. Which Elvis songs do you want to hear? 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And that new little feature on the show, suggested by Mel, non-requests. Which records do you not want me to play because they're earworms? I'll be singing the song for days afterwards. So I won't not play them. 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Okay, lovely folk, thanks for listening. And until we talk again, have a safe, happy and healthy week. Keep on rocking. And bye for now.

Hello, good evening. This is the Thursday Evening Shift program with myself, Edward Dougherty. I've got 2 hours of music taking you until 10 o'clock tonight, so I hope you've had a good day today and you're now finding the time to enjoy the music I've got for you during this program. And I'd also like to thank you for joining me this evening, wherever you may be, with a particular welcome to you if you are listening from one of our Newcastle and Gateshead hospitals. It's great to have you with me this evening. And lots to get through as usual, and we're going to continue with this next song by Shane Ward. This is called The Way You Were.

That was ABBA and Don't Shut Me Down. Well, today is Thursday the 13th of August, and yes, not much of it left now, but you know, it is National Filet Mignon Day. Yeah, so if you like filet mignon, well, today was your day. And this goes with it absolutely wonderfully. Yes, it's National Prosecco Day as well, so if you want to have a Prosecco with your filet mignon, today is your perfect opportunity to do that. I don't know about you, but Prosecco with me, I haven't heard of it when I was younger. It's only the last decade or two that has actually come to light with me. Is it a relatively new drink? I don't know, but there we go. And also today, it's International Left-Handers Day. So yes, if you're a left-hander,

Like myself, I'm also one. Today is our day. And you may also be interested to know that tomorrow it's World Lizard Day. So if you like lizards, tomorrow is a perfect day for you. That's one of God's creatures, are like anything else, aren't they? And also tomorrow it's Financial Awareness Day. Quite an important subject, especially as you're getting older and you need to rely on your own finances a lot more than when you're during your working life. So yes, Financial Awareness Day, very important. And finally tomorrow it's Falklands Day. Yes, celebrating the people of the Falkland Islands. Okay, we're going to go back to the music now, and here's a song by a lovely lady, great voice. This is Annie Lennox, and this is called Why.

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0: That was Will Young and Why Does It Hurt? Well, now it's the part of the programme where we're going to give you just a bit of a flavour of what is happening in the area with our event guide. And we have at the Gawler Theatre in Durham City on Friday the 28th of August a Gawler lunchtime concert. Trumpeter Graham Hardy is a familiar face to jazz fans, particularly in the Northeast, having performed with numerous groups in this area. In this lunchtime concert, he will be performing both standards and original music, rooted in the jazz tradition, accompanied by his all-new quartet. Well, if you'd like to go and see that, the performance starts at 1 p.m. on Friday the 28th of August, and the ticket, well, that costs £9.
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If you'd like to revisit the 1980s, if only for an hour, then you've come to the right place. Join me, Paul Laverick, at 6 each Tuesday evening for an hour of great music and memories. We look back at what was in the singles and album charts, who was in the news, and how much things cost in the shops. Also, do you remember what we were watching at the pictures and on our tellies?

from 1997, Shola Armour, and that was a track called Who's Loving My Baby. Well, we're going to go back just a few years now to 1993, where Duran Duran had this next hit, and it's called Ordinary World.

That was Bedsitter by Soft Cell. Well, can you believe we're almost at the end of the first hour of this Thursday Evening Shift program? Because coming up after this next record, we'll be into the news. But the good news is we'll be back for the second hour of the program with some more great music. So if you can, please stay tuned for that. To take us to the news, here's a record by the Beautiful South, and this is called Rotterdam.

Nothing has been proved. Dusty Springfield and the Pet Shop Boys getting this, the second hour of the Thursday Evening Shift programme, off to a great start. And if you've just joined us, hello, welcome to the programme. It's great to have you with us this evening. And if you are listening from one of our Newcastle and Gated hospitals, a very special welcome to you too. We're enjoying some fantastic music now, and it's continuing with this next track by Leanne Rimes, and this is called How Do I Live?

Andy Fairweather Lowe and Wide-Eyed and Legless. I wonder what he was thinking of when he wrote that song, but there we go. Right, now it's the part of the programme where we're going to have some famous celebrity birthdays occurring on this day, Thursday, the 13th of August. And first of all, footballer, local lad, Alan Shearer. Yeah, he is 56 today. Oh, you're getting on now, Alan. I hope you're listening to the programme. And also, darts player, Phil the Power Taylor. He is 66 today. And last but certainly not least, Norwegian drummer Ian Hoagland of Europe. Yeah, do you remember them? He is 62 today. What a great band.

0: We've all had those moments we tell ourselves, it's just nothing.
1: I'm just a bit bloated.
2: It's just the runs.
1: My tummy's just a bit uncomfortable.
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0: If you've had tummy troubles such as diarrhea, bloating, or discomfort that's lasted 3 weeks or more, it could be a sign of cancer. 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Your NHS is here to see you safely. Just speak to your GP.
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Jack Severetti, and You Don't Have to Say You Love Me. What a great song that one is. Right, well, have you ever wondered how to contact us here at the studios? Because we do get people asking from time to time. And there are three main ways of doing that. 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That's 07811 936 936. Or you can email us on info@radiotyneside.co.uk. That's info@radiotyneside, all one word, .co.uk. Or finally, you can do it the good old fashioned way and give us a ring on 0191 222 0789. That's 0191 222 0789. Okay, here's a song now by Alison Moyer, and this is called Is This Love?

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that steps and the slightest touch. Well, I've been trolling the internet trying to find something interesting. I think I might have found something that's reasonably interesting. And it relates to a study that found that by simply following posted speed limits, drivers would save 6.7 million gallons of fuel every day. Wow. It says even better, based on data collected from millions of vehicle trips, given an average daily driving distance of 28.6 miles, driving at or below the posted limit adds just more than 54 seconds of driving per day. That's incredible. I think I have to believe that that one is a study that was done in America, because 6.7 million miles in the UK is quite incredible. So I think it's probably more US orientated, that study. Just to sort of rationalise it, shall we say. Anyway, back to the music. Here's a song now by Thea Gilmore, and this is called Start As We Mean To Go On.

takes me back to when I was just a young lad from the early 80s. That was Foreigner and Waiting for a Girl Like You. I think it was actually off the Foreigner 4 album. What a great album that was, including tracks like Jukebox Hero and things like that. Absolutely amazing LP. Well, can you believe we're almost at the end of this Evening Shift programme, because coming up after this next record will be Into the News, and that will be followed by Those Fabulous 50s hosted by Dave Nicholson. So if you can, please stay tuned for that. In the meantime, from me, Edward Doherty, can I thank you for listening to the programme. It's been great having you with us this evening. And if you are listening from one of our Newcastle and Gateshead hospitals, I really do hope that you're back with your family, friends and loved ones very, very quickly. I'll be back next Wednesday at 8 p.m. for the Wednesday Evening Trip programme. And in the meantime, I'll leave you with this last record. It's by Genesis. It's called Hold On My Heart. Good night.

Ponytails and Born Too Late, an American girl group from Lyndhurst in Ohio. And that was their biggest hit from 1958. Welcome from me, Dave Nicholson, to those fabulous 50s. Hope you're going to stay around for the next 50-odd minutes whilst we enjoy music popular from that decade. Now, the Stargazers were a British vocal group jointly founded by Cliff Adams and Ronnie Milne back in 1949. Original members were Marie Benson, Fred Datchies and Dick James. They broadcast regularly on the BBC in shows like Workers' Playtime. Well, Dick James decided to leave the group to concentrate on a solo career and was replaced by Bob Brown. Then Milne left the Stargazers to emigrate to Canada and was replaced in the group by Dave Carey. Well, the group served as backing vocalist for Petula Clark on her first recordings, but here they are with their top 10 hit from 1955, Close the Door.

would suggest you do close the door. That was The Stargazers from 1955. Now, Frankie Vaughan, CBE, was an English singer and actor who recorded more than 80 listening and traditional pop singles in his lifetime. He was known as Mr. Moonlight after one of his early hits. This song, The Heart of a Man, went to number 5 in the charts in July 1959.

Frank Yvonne from 1959, and he went on and had many more hits during the 1960s. Now, for something completely different.

Tiger from Fabiano Anthony Forte, or professionally known as Fabian, who is an American singer and actor. He rose to national prominence after performing several times on the TV series American Bandstand and became a teen idol of the late 1950s and early 60s. That song, Tiger, was a hit in America but failed to make the British charts. Dennis Lotus was another popular singer in the 50s who also didn't have any success in the charts. He was born in South Africa and an actor, an entertainer, who was described as having a sophisticated style that was particularly attractive to the young female population. Here he is with his recording of Tammy.

Tammy by Dennis Lotus, and that song, of course, was a big hit for Debbie Reynolds back in 1957. You're listening to those fabulous 50s, and Andy Williams had his first hit in 1957 with a song called Butterfly, and continued to record many more hits during the 60s and 70s. The song I'm going to play for you now is called Canadian Sunset. It was a popular song at the time and reached number 2 on the Billboard Hot 100.

Wendy Williams and Canadian Sunset. Eve Boswell was born in Hungary and educated in Switzerland. And in 1949, she was heard by bandleader Geraldo, who persuaded her to be a singer in his band, which she did. But she parted with him in 1951 and launched as a solo career. Her first hit came the following year with Sugarbush, but her major chart hit was Picking a Chicken, which went to number 9 on the UK singles charts.

Steve Boswell picking a chicken. We're now going to hear two songs from Ronnie Hilton, a singer and a radio presenter. First, accompanied by Alma Cogan with It's Been Done Before, then on his own with Around the World.

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1: It's all been done before.
2: As Julius Caesar said to a Calliope,
0: tell me,
2: as they sat down to make some history,
0: uh-huh,
2: don't be afraid.

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0: Yeah, and then my happiness is guaranteed.
1: Well, why don't you try? You're bound to succeed.
2: It's all been done before.
0: We walked home together hand in hand last night.
1: And on the porch, you held me tight.
0: And just when I thought that things were going right,
1: what did I do, Ron?
0: You

Ronnie Hilton and Around the World, reaching number four in May of 1957. And before that, you heard him with Alma Cogan, and It's All Been Done Before. Robbie Wright was an American country music singer-songwriter. She was the daughter of country singers Kitty Wells and Johnny Wright, and she sang with her parents as a young girl at the age of 13. She was then signed by RCA Records as Ruby Wells because there was already a Ruby Wright who was a pop singer. Here she is with Bimbo.

Mr. Piano Henderson, Joe Mr. Piano Henderson, to give him his right name, a British pianist who was born in Glasgow and was very popular during the 1950s with these sing-along records. Now, are you in the mood to continue having a sing-along? I hope you are, because here's Winifred Atwell, and let's have another party.

Winifred Archwell, who used to appear on television, certainly on Saturday nights in the 1950s, and she had the biggest smile you ever could see. Right, if you're maybe a little bit tired of singing along, relax now with a very popular singer during the 50s and 60s. He had an American TV series, which is shown over here on the BBC. I'm talking about Perry Como. He had many hits during the 50s, 60s and 70s. His big one, Magic Moments, reached number one in February of 1958. And also that year, he achieved another hit with Love Makes the World Go Round.

I want you, I need you, I love you. A song written by Morris Meisels and Ira Kosloff, and best known for being Elvis Presley's seventh single release on the RCA Victor label. It was released in May 1956, becoming Presley's second number one single on the country music charts and peaking at number three on the US Billboard Top 100 chart. Very popular singer in the 1950s, as was Cliff Richard.

Cliff Richard and Living Doll, which was released in January of 1959 and got to number 20 in the charts, then disappeared off the scene, and then was re-released again in July of the same year when it topped the charts, reached number one. Love and Marriage is a 1955 song with lyrics by Sammy Cahn and music by Jimmy Van Heusen and recorded by Frank Sinatra.

Love and Marriage, Frank Sinatra, reached number three in the charts in January 1956. Now, David Whitfield was a very popular British male tenor vocalist from Hull. He became the first British artist to have a UK number one single in the UK and in the United States with Caromere, featuring Mantovani and his orchestra. Not playing that one today, but here's a song from February 1954 called The Book.

American singer Billy Eckstein and No One But You reaching number three in the charts and ending this week's Fabulous 50s. We're ending with trumpeter Eddie Calvert, who is probably best known for topping the charts with Oh Mine Papa and Cherry Pink and Apple Blossom White. This one is called Mandy from 1958. Thank you for listening. Until the next time, take care. Bye-bye now.

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1: From the Sky News Centre at 11, West Midlands Fire Service say they've dealt with thousands of 999 calls as more than 100 firefighters battle blazes across the region. Homes have been burnt to the ground in Stourbridge after a grass fire quickly spread through neighbourhoods. A child and three firefighters have been taken to hospital. Simon Twohill's Chief Fire Officer.
2: This has been one of the most significant incidents that West Midlands Fire Service has ever attended. The devastation is extensive. We understand the impact that will have on the residents and the local community. We want to reassure everyone we will do everything we can to minimise that.
1: Two people have been seriously injured and 18 others also hurt after a train derailed in East Sussex. Carriages flipped over near Lewes when a London to Eastbourne service came off the tracks. Dr. Michael Bradfield from South East Coast Ambulance Service has this update.
3: I'm pleased to say that we have, as a coordinated effort, rescued and treated everyone involved. There were no fatalities. And we would like to thank all of the emergency services, the partner agencies and other responders for their professionalism and dedication in dealing with this incident.
1: A spokesperson from Network Rail says the line between Lewes and Haywards Heath would remain closed. The counting process is underway in the Clacton by-election, where Reform leader Nigel Farage is trying to retain his seat. He triggered the contest in July after facing questions about financial support he received. A 102-year-old man with dementia has died days after he was allegedly pushed off stage while complaining about noise at his local pub in South Wales. A 56-year-old was arrested on suspicion of assault. Elsewhere, Mike Ashley's Frasers Group has bought Harvey Nichols out of administration. The Sports Direct owner's taken over six shops, the online business, and will employ more than 1,000 members of staff. And Jack Draper's lost his latest comeback match from injury. He went down in straight sets in the opening round at the Cincinnati Open. That's the latest. I'm Imani Rana.
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5: Good evening, my name is Fred Setters and welcome along to After Hours, late night radio for late night people. It's the end of another day and we head into the wee small hours of the night. As always, the music on After Hours is relaxed and the mood is chilled out, so we'll get tonight's programme underway with this one.

was the Bangles and Eternal Flame. Well, I do hope that we find you well at the end of the day. Wherever you're listening to the programme, whether you're relaxing at home, whether you're working the late shift somewhere, or you're driving late at night, do hope that you'll stay with me for the next 50 minutes or so as we have some chilled out late night music for you, including this one from Simply Red.

That was the voice of the late, great George Michael and Father Figure. If you've just tuned in, you're listening to After Hours right here on your favourite radio station. Keep it here. We've got lots of great late night entertainment to bring you. Let's have a song now from Mr. Billy Ocean. This isn't Caribbean Queen. This is one of his more chilled out numbers. This is Suddenly.

Billy Ocean, and suddenly you're listening to the best mix of late night music on the radio. We're heading to the beach next with Mr. Chris Rea.

recorded back in 1986, that was Chris Rea. And if ever you wanted a song to transport you to some tropical island, that is definitely the one. Let's have a number now from Lionel Richie, ex of the Commodores, but one of his successful solo numbers. This is Stuck on You.

that was a lady that didn't really enjoy as much commercial success in the charts that she really deserved. She's an absolutely stunning songwriter. That was Tracy Chapman and Baby Can I Hold You. Of course, it was made more famous and was a number two hit for Ronan Keating and Boyzone, but that was a fine version as well. Now to a duet who had their own share of success in the charts. This is the Eurythmics and Miracle of Love.

American singer-songwriter Richard Marx and a lovely song called Now and Forever. We head into the final part of this evening's After Hours with a collaboration between Barbra Streisand and Barry Gibb.

trademark Bee Gees sound coupled with the stunning vocals of Barbara Streisand that had success written all over it. Indeed, it won a Grammy for Best Pop Vocal Performance by a Duo or Group. Well deserved. Now to the voice of Chicago, Peter Cetera. This is The Glory of Love.

0: was a big hit for Stephanie Mills back in 1980 here in the UK. Got to number 4 in the UK singles chart. That was Never Knew Love Like This Before. And apparently, among the cast of backing vocals, Mr. Michael Jackson. There you go. Time for our last song on this evening's edition of After Hours. But before I play that for you, just want to thank you so much for your company on this evening's programme. I do hope that we've been able to relax you at the end of the day and that you'll join us again, same time, same place, right here on your favourite radio station for After Hours. So I close the door on this evening's programme with this one from Jennifer Rush. Good night.
1: The worst.

0: Sandeep. It's Michael here. Just seeing how you're doing.
1: Oh, you know, I'm on the mend, but taking it very slowly since the operation.
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Sun in the sky, you know how I feel. Breeze drifting on by, you know how I feel. It's a new dawn, it's a new day. It's a new life for me, yeah. It's a new dawn, it's a new day. It's a new life for me.